you after butter. You swear it was lard. I can't seem to figure what makes your big fat head so hard.

That's knowing that your door is always open and your path is free to walk. That makes me tend to leave my sleeping bag rolled up and snatch behind your couch.

Welcome to London town. But when you're new to it all and you think you're hot,

caller in, let them know. Get you into the back door, get you get a front row seat, cause you're on Easy Street. Are your old friends, I know you love them so. It's gonna break your heart, but we'll have to let them go. Your friends up here must be the elite. You're like

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This song was written by Mama Miriam Makeba, talking about restitution. It's something we do back home when we do or we are fighting for something. Very simple. 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Are you ready? Are you ready? We're gonna say.

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Flowing in the flow is got of me. In the more means more of me. Many man the more when I call, just more of me. In the man know that the call is calling me. In the man the more when I won't be enemy. Stop this, I don't want this, let me disrupt all the self-destructiveness. I digress with the distress in me. If I digress, well then there's something wrong with me. I congress on myself to myself in a protest, all this low press in my shelf. All this nonsense about being okay with this. So chivalrous, I'm not okay with this. I'm gonna get from this, I'm gonna stand on my grave and just reach my hand to the great abyss. Let me tell you, I'm this. Still a body, just a body, and I'm just like everybody. I'm a flesh and bone and body, sense of self that needs a body. Recognize itself through all the pattern shapes that go around it, but there's never anybody, it's just me, there is nobody. And I'm blind, but I still find it, all these shapes that help to find me through the fog that help my mind. Yes, I scream with all my fine, I got to bear into a universe that don't care. It just echo of my own soul, and I can't go or just let go of it. My imminent death is a weight on my chest, yo. 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I can't breathe, but I'm still spitting, and I don't believe, but I'm still spitting, and I can't leave, so I'm still spitting, and I can't breathe, but I'm still...

0: That was a song of hope, the whole slave used to sing that. 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

0: ihren engen Freund. 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
1: I've known you since about 1946. That'd be about 17 years you've known one another, Mahalia.
2: That's right.
1: Your recognition as an internationally known artist, a black woman, a singer of gospel songs, spirituals, and you're behind this big freedom rally at McCormick Place. It's May 27th. Martin Luther King will be there, and Dick Gregory, and Al Hibbler, and Dinah Washington, and Reverend Abernathy.
2: You got to keep moving, and you got to have heart, and you got to just suffer, but you got to keep on moving. There's so many people is trying to move. They got to just keep pushing their way. And then there's so many people is ready to move, ready to come up out of poverty, come up out of oppression. We're trying to tell the world you got to have a real heart, a real soul, a real feeling of love in your heart.
1: This is, in a way, I suppose, what Reverend Martin Luther King's feeling is all about, because the non

0: It's pretty difficult, though, isn't it, Mahalia? I mean, isn't this difficult?
1: It's so sad.
0: Difficult to, rough to turn a cheek, isn't it?
1: Oh, well, that's his teaching, you know, and I have gone along with it pretty much and following his leadership. But, you know, it's pretty hard for somebody to keep

0: rich white people and leave their children in my hands. And I would raise them and give them the bottle and nurse them, almost nurse them from my own breast. And love their children with all my heart. Not because I was getting paid, because they didn't pay you nothing. And my, I look back over things like that and how I love these children and took care of these people's children better than some of those mothers did. And the day they can take these little bit of black relatives of mine and throw water on them, keep them out of school. This is pretty hard.
1: Well, you talk about your experience in Mahalia. Here you were known on the stage, and suddenly you were just another black woman walking down the street.
0: I don't know, this thing, it's peculiar. When I'm on the stage and on television and working with white people, they just hug me and love me and say I'm so wonderful and I'm so great. And then when I'm walking down the street like an ordinary citizen, they don't recognize me. And when I go into the department store in the South, I can't get a sandwich, I can't get a bottle of pop, I can't even get a cab. And I'm just the Mahalia Jackson that they got through saying how wonderful I am. I don't understand this. What make people act like that?
1: Well, this is the big question, Mahalia.

got a break on television and look like somebody told the people on television, this ain't the thing to do, put a Negro on television. And finally, the response at the council, the program.

0: It used to be right to see him put a stave in the ground. And put a rope around the mule's neck. He could just go just so far and had to eat.
1: The stave on the ground, and like a mule, and just
0: as far as you can go.
1: You go around a certain area, you go no further.
0: No further.
1: And it's this particular thing of going beyond this narrow circle that.
0: Then you've gotten out of your place. Yeah. You know, you've gotten out of your place.

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What a mess you're making, the neighbors wanna know why I'm always shaking just like a flipper. 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I know that once it did matter, but now you're doing wrong when you start to patter. I'm so unhappy. Won't you take a day off, decide to run along somewhere far away off and make it snappy? Oh, how I long to be the man I used to be. 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